I was going to church, playing church. How many of you used to play church? Let me see your hand. 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

0: is my name. I'm a gospel minister. Over the years, gospel ministers all over the world have blessed lives with their songs. They seem to glorify, magnify, uplift the name of the Lord. People like Sissy Winans. Cause all my life you have been faithful. Hey, all my life you have been so, so good. With every prayer that I am able, oh, I will sing of the goodness of God. God bless them wherever they are. And God bless every gospel minister all over the world. This time, Dabridge Group, my management team, and the record label, we have come out with something peculiar, inspired by the Holy Spirit, called Soakats, Soaking in Atmospheric Music. This is a song that brings you into the atmosphere of the Holy Spirit. It pushes you into the realms of the Holy Spirit. And it reveals the power of Elohim. We have come to inspire and to empower both the young and the old who have thirst to sing spiritual songs. The very new one on the table at the moment is called Wind Blow, Quillit featuring Timmy the Psalmist. It goes like this.
1: Oh Lord, we are ready for the moon. Holy Ghost, manifest yourself in here.
0: Manifest yourself, Holy Spirit.

0: Oh, this is the matter.
1: Okay.
0: Now, that's not where I'm talking about. No, I'm debating, say, you're not correct.
1: Okay.
0: But I don't know why, who person will wear you costume, you know.
1: That's how the program costs you.
0: Uh-huh. What for be?
1: I'm ready next year, you
0: know. I decided to send me back. No, I'm going to come home and say, I'm not going to buy girl, I'm not going to buy any instance, I'm going to offer any low cost.
1: That's how we'll be at
0: home. If I try. If I try, I say, then you're going to buy a dream, mommy. If you're going to buy me, so I need to. If you'll be trying, I'm going to call. Fancy clothes, this so. Just off of our yard in the Minko Hono. Before I don't talk on the other, Emma, or Castle, but my Miss Canam, there you my baby for answer of my Miss Cadice or name a dancer. Mr. May, what you mean to me? I say, man, I say, you pay and I call Nabra, Conabra, no dadam. One day or no friend, Mr. Member, Lammy Magiscano, 3,000. Me quiet, I could do a friend, I know, in fact, to me, but I am soon. It is soon your whole name, a bano, a quiet so my madam dancing, my
1: home. I'm not frost of a discount.
0: Or not a friend, Mr. Member.
1: Too quiet.
0: Friend of home soon. I want to see one lady, and there'll be some idea having tea. I'm asking meeting with you, sir. And I'm a coming problem, children. And also, Mamma, you're moving. I want to rest now. Mamma, money, Hammy, or because I'm a family home man, sir. Mamma, family home money beam. Now, bet me, I'm one winning papa be our monkro for a juma. And then I'm soon winning moonty. If me near quite your 4 year or the member court, and I'm so okay, a juman I may paint tea or the member court, there are many problems. Do I make you feel beside me, dear Mitty? Be body, dear Batman channel, if you crop what you no, I'm not saying I'm not saying I'm not saying I'm not saying I'm not saying I'm not saying I'm not saying I'm not saying I'm not saying I'm not saying I'm not saying I'm not saying I'm not saying I'm not saying I'm not saying I'm not saying I'm not saying I'm not saying I'm not saying I'm not saying I'm not saying I'm not saying I'm not saying I'm not saying I'm not saying I'm not saying I'm not saying I'm not saying I'm not saying I'm not saying I'm not saying I'm not saying I'm not saying I'm not saying I'm not saying I'm not saying I'm not saying I'm not saying I'm what the Nipa could be about 1,000 Ghana? It's here for now, dear by 4,000. And son of Lori Fay, it be a dropping under by an IBB, our Sunday and Mawaka.
1: Yes, the Nipa no, the Mobano, or the Mokoma Monocoma Sa Obsikanino. The commission here for Senway of
0: 4,000.
1: Now, Mwaka Sansa on the Moko Danus, we almost say.
0: 1,000. Obama 100 Ghana, which is 1 million.
1: One more 1 year, Jumani, not the amount for Bano. 100 Ghana. Wow, Koda, my Bama, and Nuadano.
0: It's in Bissano. Conditions they will see on. But on the future, we say, what about for the way they are for the first time, no dear, and they are over budget because we need to see our over. Maybe they
1: want to have a do for one idea.
0: What about you on one idea?
1: And you are Uchum with Taya.
0: Oh, yeah, they are over
1: real.
0: Who can she can open
1: over budget?
0: Or no better.
1: Over real.
0: You can look at Upo Umpo, Okasa Umpe, Umpes out 100 Ghana. And yeah, oh, yeah, they are no better. She can Uchum crown some because when you can say Umpe. And as I open, no better, no the amount. Now, but girl, no dear, or no, you drew her no idea. It is our bequa. Nobody guys living the Duboka Kosikwan. Who be once were drew, baby, a baby corner of Mofao. Now, to me, there, do you see a castle? No, I mean, so before, no, Casanina, no running one. You got 2 girls for, and to no running one, got back for teaching the bema. To me, share the way I done it here. Now, maybe Bremen, 100 Ghana, no beer or demi back a cabby 1,000. She decided this semester because of Cas or Bets Nahua, a month in here, 1,000, 18 million, a month in 18 million. The chance is okay. Let me the bay away. I bring a media for the enemy now. Because it's a mess now. No moment, let me room. I'm for it. Don't move my candy. I said, Dennis, yes, Dennis, you own the woman and on intermassive. Damn a call on. Say, oh no, decide this a day or no better 7 times, sir. Oh, the upper who put you money betting a pit or no better. 7 times no. But call round by who we are, Oja will say be a hojibi and our conum too. It is so here our body guys in Barber Shrew. Men no Casawa hey, or Mutio.
1: Really?
0: Yeah, because Om or body guys in the door, so mean to me, can come back in Ben Naya and Abibi. Or more stations are hold by a BTH. Body guys by Kwame Nipa or no TSA station is it?
1: Monitor
0: one. And to me, Cassa, you are sure, Omunim. I met in now for almost 8 months. Wouldn't you know more? Wouldn't you know Munin combo? Just no one. So no bedding for my disabia. Different language. No, the bed said they are also German. Now we need Panacasa.
1: Oh,
0: because they be
1: Ghana. Haya.
0: Ghana, haya. Now the other day, I said, oh, who baby property in the one? Oh,
1: who's it?
0: 23.5. Oh,
1: Nipana, Nipano, or Lady Modemoko, who knew you?
0: By all means, because the Papa and Crawford outside Ghana, Bahanoma, it be out. say oba man and the girls need it.
1: It is anyone. Udi busu me say.
0: Midi almost 8 months, 3 weeks.
1: Oh fio.
0: Oh fio.
1: Yen he fio wasit na kakra. Yen tu aso.
0: If you wasit na no, na me say I be kasa kakra. 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
0: Be gu anum no.
1: Say identity.
0: 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Nti let me see mi.
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0: 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I see
1: okay ma no ye last Friday dia see ya but before I met one seminar no yani ababa wani dream for more here no messages upon messages and aye South Sudanese the bodyguards ascending at the abre aye ababa wano na making area show or say hey I'm repeating my words again number 1 don't try to go to that radio station again if you want to leave let us another message or say I am warning you for the last time we are there waiting for you hey that's the third message let me tell you this you can run but you can't hide I am promising you. Obi fefa phone so.
2: Issue 1 is number 1. Number 1. Number 1.
1: Mamen twaso. 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Mamen twaso.
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1: Ose. Hey, let me tell you this. You can run, but you can't hide. I am promising you that I, Bubu, will get you back here. I swear, unless you are out of town. My guys are in town because of you bastard. I am promising you that. I will get you back here within 1 week. Yes, 1 week. You monkey of no class. The last message. Ose, do you hear me? Well, the choice is yours. Management of Vision 1 FM needs to intervene by accommodating this lady until, sir, I post it for ever saw the culprits, the perpetrators once up.
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1: 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And she meets police escort anywhere she goes. Sir, your CID department. They are there to protect lives and property, sir. And your IGP, you need to be up and doing. I'm telling you. Yes, I'm arguing with some other. This is Vision 1 of them. 93.5. Yes, one some so. Baba wano, nyame dum ti. Obeka yensa enado pay. And na edili be piepiemu, obeti masum. Mama, me mo ache.
0: Eja no no.
1: Ache sai.
0: Baje radio do me hoye.
1: The radio si. Say odi ene den so, ababe kain. 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Now come to wash them why you can die. Yeah, no more from Elho. Would you say to be a phenomenon to me and Septibium? I'm a bottle, I'm a raho. To me and say, I mean, pretty much, I'm a farmer, and I may have not a good day. Mammy, young Trosso, and see if you ho, a satina, no more team. And I did be a, and so be a, not a mana, I call for your honor. A running up the door so you can rescue him. Trosso.
4: This one,
2: 3.5.
0: But if you are sitting on. And none money or na so we are born here. Ya punish you. Punishment, then they say, what's me, Gia, to say, Bema, a Bemano.
1: So we are born here.
0: So we are born here. To send me an example.
1: Okay.
0: Because of Frono, Gaba, who catch him said 3 months and not 2 months, dear, or Momo, me, or my singing.
1: Hey,
0: Papa, be babbage.
1: One more thing,
0: we now, why did Papa Nava know their manuco? 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
0: Yeah, men nigga baku man, yeah the drug and send man no more boy.
1: Who you don't way?
0: Doctor and the mammy, me chan is a mintimina.
1: Hmm.
0: No the mammy said be a meeting me other because I'm quite a mouthful. 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Yeah, you need me. 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
0: I'm not going to be a bear man. 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
1: 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Hmm. Edin. But I rather can't want to be. But of bone, your man, you don't tell you. No one to me, nothing here. Only at Tronicus, I told you. A bit poor, now we say yes. We are for a doubt and now a part. 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Only at Tronicus, I told you. A bit poor, now we say yes. We are for a doubt and now a part.
6: They seem to glorify, magnify, uplift the name of the Lord. People like Sissy Winans. Cause all my life you have been faithful. Hey, all my life you have been so, so good. With every prayer that I am able, oh, I will sing of the goodness of God. God bless them wherever they are. And God bless every gospel minister all over the world. This time, Dead Bridge Group, my management team, and the record label, we have come out with something peculiar. Inspired by the Holy Spirit, called Soakats. Soaking in atmospheric music. This is a song that brings you into the atmosphere of the Holy Spirit. It pushes you into the realms of the Holy Spirit. And it reveals the power of Elohim. We have come to inspire and to empower both the young and the old who have thirst to sing spiritual songs. The very new one on the table at the moment is called Wind Blow, Quillit featuring Jimmy the Psalmist. It goes like this.
7: Oh Lord, we are ready for the moon. Holy Ghost, manifest yourself. In him,
6: manifest yourself, Holy Spirit.
7: Oh, keep on. Iku kwa manola. Move in your power. Move in your mind. You are the fire.

0: 借我家门，我就怕没生活过。
1: 啊！我是安静。

0: Com.
1: Queen Lit is my name. I'm a gospel minister. Over the years, gospel ministers all over the world have blessed lives with their songs. They seem to glorify, magnify, uplift the name of the Lord. People like Sissy Winans. Cause all my life you have been faithful. Hey, all my life you have been so, so good. With every prayer that I am able, oh, I will sing of the goodness of God. God bless them wherever they are. And God bless every gospel minister all over the world. This time, Dead Bridge Group, my management team, and the record label, we have come out with something peculiar, inspired by the Holy Spirit, called Soakats, Soaking in Atmospheric Music. This is a song that brings you into the atmosphere of the Holy Spirit. It pushes you into the realms of the Holy Spirit. And it reveals the power of Elohim. We have come to inspire and to empower both the young and the old who have thirst to sing spiritual songs. The very new one on the table at the moment is called Wind Blow, Queen Lit featuring Jimmy the Psalmist. It goes like this.
2: Oh Lord, we are ready for the moon. Holy Ghost, manifest yourself in here.
1: Manifest yourself.

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0: Queen Lit is my name. I'm a gospel minister. Over the years, gospel ministers all over the world have blessed lives with their songs. They seem to glorify, magnify, uplift the name of the Lord. People like Sissy Winans. Cause all my life you have been faithful. Hey, all my life you have been so, so good. With every prayer that I am able, oh, I will sing of the goodness of God. God bless them wherever they are. And God bless every gospel minister all over the world. This time, Dabridge Group, my management team, and the record label, we have come out with something peculiar, inspired by the Holy Spirit, called Soakers, Soaking in Air. And God bless every gospel minister all over the world. This time, Dabridge Group, my management team, and the record label, we have come out with something peculiar, inspired by the Holy Spirit, called Soakers, Soaking in Atmospheric Music. This is a song that brings you into the atmosphere of the Holy Spirit. It pushes you into the realms of the Holy Spirit. And it reveals the power of Elohim. We have come to inspire and to empower both the young and the old who have thirst to sing spiritual songs. The very new one on the table at the moment is called Wind Blow. Queen Lit featuring Timmy the Psalmist. It goes like this.
1: Oh Lord, we are ready for the moon. Holy Ghost, manifest yourself in here.
0: Manifest yourself, Holy.

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0: Lilith is my name. I'm a gospel minister. Over the years, gospel ministers all over the world have blessed lives with their songs. They seem to glorify, magnify, uplift the name of the Lord. People like Sissy Winans. Cause all my life you have been faithful. Hey, all my life you have been so, so good. With every prayer that I am able, oh, I will sing of the goodness of God. God bless them wherever they are. And God bless every gospel minister all over the world. This time, Dabridge Group, my management team, and the record label, we have come out with something peculiar, inspired by the Holy Spirit, called Soakats, Soaking in Atmospheric Music. This is a song that brings you into the atmosphere of the Holy Spirit. It pushes you into the realms of the Holy Spirit. And it reveals the power of Elohim. We have come to inspire and to empower both the young and the old who have thirst to sing spiritual songs. The very new one on the table at the moment is called Wind Blow, Quillit featuring Timmy the Psalmist. It goes like this.
1: Oh Lord, we are ready for the moon. Holy Ghost, manifest yourself in here.
0: Manifest yourself, Holy Spirit.

0: Gospel ministers all over the world have blessed lives with their songs. They seem to glorify, magnify, uplift the name of the Lord. People like Sissy Winans. Cause all my life you have been faithful. Hey, all my life you have been so, so good. With every prayer that I am able, oh, I will sing of the goodness of God. God bless them wherever they are. And God bless every gospel minister all over the world. This time, Debris Group, my management team, and the record label, we have come out with something peculiar, inspired by the Holy Spirit, called Soakats, Soaking in Atmospheric Music. This is a song that brings you into the atmosphere of the Holy Spirit. It pushes you into the realms of the Holy Spirit. And it reveals the power of Elohim. We have come to inspire and to empower both the young and the old who have thirst to sing spiritual songs. The very new one on the table at the moment is called Wind Blow, Quillit featuring Jimmy the Psalmist. It goes like this.
1: Oh Lord, we are ready for the moon. Holy Ghost, manifest yourself in here.
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0: Willett is my name. I'm a gospel minister. Over the years, gospel ministers all over the world have blessed lives with their songs. They seem to glorify, magnify, uplift the name of the Lord. People like Sissy Winans. Cause all my life you have been faithful. 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With every prayer that I am able, oh, I will sing of the goodness of God. God bless them wherever they are. And God bless every gospel minister all over the world. This time, Dabridge Group, my management team, and the record label, we have come out with something peculiar, inspired by the Holy Spirit, called Soakats, Soaking in Atmospheric Music. This is a song that brings you into the atmosphere of the Holy Spirit. It pushes you into the realms of the Holy Spirit. And it reveals the power of Elohim. We have come to inspire and to empower both the young and the old who have thirst to sing spiritual songs. The very new one on the table at the moment is called Wind Blow, Quillit featuring Timmy the Psalmist. It goes like this.
1: Oh Lord, we are ready for the moon.

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Ashatamana.

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If the doctor tells you to bring £2,000 for an operation, you'll be quick to lend from your bank. If God told somebody, tell her to bring £2,000 for an operation, you say, lie, lie. 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

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Is Auntie Doris here? 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
1: Quinlet is my name. I'm a gospel minister. Over the years, gospel ministers all over the world have blessed lives with their songs. They seem to glorify, magnify, uplift the name of the Lord. People like Sissy Winans. Cause all my life you have been faithful. Hey, all my life you have been so, so good. With every prayer that I am able, oh, I will sing of the goodness of God. God bless them wherever they are. And God bless every gospel minister all over the world. This time, Dabridge Group, my management team, and the record label, we have come out with something peculiar, inspired by the Holy Spirit, called Soakats, Soaking in Atmospheric Music. This is a song that brings you into the atmosphere of the Holy Spirit. It pushes you into the realms of the Holy Spirit. And it reveals the power of Elohim. We have come to inspire and to empower both the young and the old who have thirst to sing spiritual songs. The very new one on the table at the moment is called Wind Blow. Quinlet featuring Timmy the Psalmist. It goes like this.
2: Oh Lord, we are ready for the moon. Holy Ghost, manifest yourself in here.
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0: Lilith is my name. I'm a gospel minister. Over the years, gospel ministers all over the world have blessed lives with their songs. They seem to glorify, magnify, uplift the name of the Lord. People like Sissy Winans. Cause all my life you have been faithful. Hey, all my life you have been so, so good. With every prayer that I am able, oh, I will sing of the goodness of God. God bless them wherever they are. And God bless every gospel minister all over the world. This time, Dead Bridge Group, my management team, and the record label, we have come out with something peculiar, inspired by the Holy Spirit, called Soakats, Soaking in Atmospheric Music. This is a song that brings you into the atmosphere of the Holy Spirit. It pushes you into the realms of the Holy Spirit. And it reveals the power of Elohim. We have come to inspire and to empower both the young and the old who have thirst to sing spiritual songs. The very new one on the table at the moment is called Wind Blow, Quillit featuring Timmy the Psalmist. It goes like this.
1: Oh Lord, we are ready for the moon. Holy Ghost, manifest yourself in here.
0: Manifest yourself, Holy Spirit.

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1: Quinlet is my name. I'm a gospel minister. Over the years, gospel ministers all over the world have blessed lives with their songs. They seem to glorify, magnify, uplift the name of the Lord. People like Sissy Winans. Cause all my life you have been faithful. Hey, all my life you have been so, so good. With every prayer that I am able, oh, I will sing of the goodness of God. God bless them wherever they are. And God bless every gospel minister all over the world. This time, Dead Bridge Group, my management team, and the record label, we have come out with something peculiar, inspired by the Holy Spirit, called Soakats, Soaking in Atmospheric Music. This is a song that brings you into the atmosphere of the Holy Spirit. It pushes you into the realms of the Holy Spirit. And it reveals the power of Elohim. We have come to inspire and to empower both the young and the old who have thirst to sing spiritual songs. The very new one on the table at the moment is called Wind Blow, Quinlet featuring Jimmy the Psalmist. It goes like this.
2: Oh Lord, we are ready for the moon. Holy Ghost, manifest yourself in here.
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Mamma, come in, send me. Mamma, that for my wolf suit. We can't grab your camera. Man, that's why you're not. You catch us up for support us. I will say, Nancy, we'll be to you. My brother, Danny, coming into 18 and I'm coming here. A Daya and Pomani put in the war. Obi Daya, what's the VA? Namini, we put in a man. Nian and I are cool. How can peace say, Cecilia Baffo, Nanka, and Wapa, one in the crew, Nanka, yes, so Yamian, when you're meant to be a peer, so. Only, why are you here, did Jesus? Why are you yourself, what did Jesus? You mean, you're the best and a catcher, you know, a black home, down. Well, the cast of black home. Why are the guy? I'm questioning to you, sir. Why the car show, sir? You are doing it yet? But I'm not a promo. A son, sir, I'm one of my. A brother would tell you me, yes, so we hear about who been your pa. So we are control, been your control. So we are Thomas from the trap, from the trap, from the trap, from the trap. So we are about take it, take it, take it. So we are power. When you have to me, I'm not so to me. Ya de sori awurate ya de ya nyame aduma ya rade ni se wungu anyu wo isata na me ma panyini mini osiani na yaya na ya panyu mi wo bia ma na ton na so de enyo bi ma na ton da na bra na ni ame ka cho se ha wa se one day no na urade de kasa was if you do the I get a double copper. Then I shall be a young coupon on the two missile. Man, no one can be that soon and many a coupon for me. I'm a swimmer, name your son. When I meet you, say, oh, yeah, me and my papa, baby, no one. No one. No one. So I said, yes, Christo, what could you do? So I'm back, Kasama, could you? And say, I'm going to swear, I remember. What Kasama, could you? Edina, what would you do? Believe God, say Yehovah, put me at the night. Brandy Chambo, Manu Quasia Tuba, and the Nef Flam. I said, I'm a Java, I'm a Diana, sir. My brother, I'm a Yemi Papa, you know.

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See, can everywhere, every you are. Just say, yeah, yeah, land, yeah, free hospital. Media, me and the best of the catch on the same. I know who body what it is. It's say, yes, Christo, or what could do anyone. Do you have any other tongue? Woman, quite better. Me, what's your dear in our dear? Pray at the end of the year. Near the best of the catch on the same. Media, Gerard, yes, Christo, Thomas, near what's the sun, seven. Nedan the chasers, Nedan the quiet young from whom they are ready, yes, sir. So one dead, so only one coming in our Massa Bamia. Oh, Mrs. Swabra, oh, my name, you are. Oh, my name, I send you. 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I do

0: is my name. I'm a gospel minister. Over the years, gospel ministers all over the world have blessed lives with their songs. They seem to glorify, magnify, uplift the name of the Lord. People like Sissy Winans. Cause all my life you have been faithful. Hey, all my life you have been so, so good. With every prayer that I am able, oh, I will sing of the goodness of God. God bless them wherever they are. And God bless every gospel minister all over the world. This time, Debris Group, my management team, and the record label, we have come out with something peculiar, inspired by the Holy Spirit, called Soakat, Soaking in Atmospheric Music. This is a song that brings you into the atmosphere of the Holy Spirit. It pushes you into the realms of the Holy Spirit. And it reveals the power of Elohim. We have come to inspire and to empower both the young and the old who have thirst to sing spiritual songs. The very new one on the table at the moment is called Wind Blow, Quillit featuring Timmy the Psalmist. It goes like this.
1: Oh Lord, we are ready for the moon. Holy Ghost, manifest yourself in here.

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0: Over the years, gospel ministers all over the world have blessed lives with their songs. They seem to glorify, magnify, uplift the name of the Lord. People like Sissy Winans. Cause all my life you have been faithful. Hey, all my life you have been so, so good. With every prayer that I am able, oh, I will sing of the goodness of God. God bless them wherever they are. And God bless every gospel minister all over the world. This time, Debris Group, my management team, and the record label, we have come out with something peculiar, inspired by the Holy Spirit, called Soakers, Soaking in Atmospheric Music. This is a song that brings you into the atmosphere of the Holy Spirit. It pushes you into the realms of the Holy Spirit. And it reveals the power of Elohim. We have come to inspire and to empower both the young and the old who have thirst to sing spiritual songs. The very new one on the table at the moment is called Wind Blow, Quillit featuring Timmy the Psalmist. It goes like this.
1: Oh Lord, we are ready for the moon.

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0: Gospel ministers all over the world have blessed lives with their songs. They seem to glorify, magnify, uplift the name of the Lord. People like Cissy Winans. Cause all my life you have been faithful. Hey, all my life you have been so, so good. With every prayer that I am able, oh, I will sing of the goodness of God. God bless them wherever they are. And God bless every gospel minister all over the world. This time, Dabridge Group, my management team, and the record label, we have come out with something peculiar, inspired by the Holy Spirit, called Soakats, Soaking in Atmospheric Music. This is a song that brings you into the atmosphere of the Holy Spirit. It pushes you into the realms of the Holy Spirit. And it reveals the power of Elohim. We have come to inspire and to empower both the young and the old who have thirst to sing spiritual songs. The very new one on the table at the moment is called Wind Blow, Quillit featuring Timmy the Psalmist. It goes like this.
1: Oh Lord, we are ready for the moon. Holy Ghost, manifest yourself in here.
0: Manifest yourself, Holy Spirit.
1: Oh, keep on. Ikukwo manola. Move in your power. 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
1: Yeah.
0: Hallelujah.
1: Amen.
0: The radiasi. A radiadum metonium 46 years in na a radi aka minua by my bacon, a friend jobless, akoma. 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
1: Matias
0: aha enti eno ene ya sha ase a ye bo ho dawro ye be no 2nd September 1st July by record 2nd September and 3rd September. Yeah, I don't know who I told you much, Mark Abraham, Mary Gansa, daughters, I'm a new man, Tego sisters, Oceani, Professor Kofi Abraham, Yao Sapong, Victoria Sapo, and Prophet One. 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
1: School demo. 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
0: Yiano dia men kai but me kai se me ba ho.
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0: Ai.
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0: Ai.
1: On si yesi mache. Obebe onya me dia bedu.
0: Amen. 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
0: me ko ho koto onyom.
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0: Sabra fe ne me twam nyume to so me nsa.
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0: 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Yeah.
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1: mate
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1: amen
0: Awurade Israel
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0: First week in
1: First week in
0: September.
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0: Mate.
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0: Amen.
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0: Amen.
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1: 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Humbrase ye. Abraham Osue!
2: Quillet is my name. I'm a gospel minister. Over the years, gospel ministers all over the world have blessed lives with their songs. They seem to glorify, magnify, uplift the name of the Lord. People like Sissy Winans. Cause all my life you have been faithful. Hey! All my life you have been so magnify, uplift the name of the Lord. People like Sissy Winans. Cause all my life you have been faithful. Hey, all my life you have been so good. With every prayer that I am able, oh, I will sing of the goodness of God. God bless them wherever they are. And God bless every gospel minister all over the world. This time, Dabridge Group, my management team, and the record label, we have come out with something peculiar, inspired by the Holy Spirit, called Soakats, Soaking in Atmospheric Music. This is a song that brings you into the atmosphere of the Holy Spirit. It pushes you into the realms of the Holy Spirit. And it reveals the power of Elohim. We have come to inspire and to empower both the young and the old who have thirst to sing spiritual songs. The very new one on the table at the moment is called Wind Blow, Quillet featuring Timmy the Psalmist. It goes like this.
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What Casa, Madame Pompotan, you know. Sabana, the Nana, did the Passoja to Tom Sad. 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

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You are with Chilawalium, what Christo, in your mere genuine of your social program. 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

Panama, a plan with Genuia, so we are bowing up. So we are controlling our country. So we are Thomas from the church, from the church, from the church, from the church. So we have attack it, take it, take it. So we have power. When you have to be a man, so to me, you are the sorry, you are the young man. You are ready. So we move. And you were Satan, I'm in the map, and you know, Siani Naya Naya Prime Minister will be a man at Tonnel City and you'll be man in Tonda. Now, Brahman, you're the catch yourself. Was it one day, no, now we are the Casa. Was it fear to the Ayan and Dawa Copa? Then I shall get Yakupon on the 2 years. Man, no one can be that one, and then Yakupon for me, I'm a swan, and then you sign. When I meet a woman, say, who we are, me and my papa, the Brahma, Yahoo Bane, say, yes, Christo, what could you do? So, what Kasama could one, and say, I'm going to swear, I mean, what Kasama could one, Egina, who would Jimmy believe God? Say, Yehovah, what to me, I deny. Brandy Chambo, Manu Kwasia Tuba, and the Nerf from it. I said, I'm a job, I'm the other, sir. My brother, I'm giving me papa, you know. Na hospital, but I have yet to treat me. Now, we will be a man. Now, brother, I'm going to cut down what to wear hospital to be honorable. Be kind, I'm going to fit down. Now, you have this show, you have to see me, sir. One cock of brandy at this account, one cock of cock, and they are dead. They are dead. They are dead. They are dead. They are dead. They are dead. Now, what is this show, you have to see me, sir. Who want me panier yet, but two men who yet did me yet? Me a flab branches, a branch yet, we didn't want to know, and to press the camera, me and you know. No panic, bam, my papa, she and we are shining up when we are shining up with you. Sikam away. Now, yes, I have prepared me for me for mine. Now, and yes, I'm a woman, I said, Pamwa. Me woman, I said, Pamwa. Now, Pamwa, could you let him wear yet to send you? Hey, young boy, you know. Messi, Master, for any bomb or so. Me pa wanted the aka hospital ho na me ami mu ne de me ni si ka de bi wa e bi ni wa ti ase ye ya la ni e free hospital ho me ni me ni pa sa me ka cho ni na ne se anya ho bo ni wati ti sa se Jesus 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the day in the Jesus, the day in the Pansion for you. Dear Rady, yes, you say, so one day, so when you are coming in our Massa Bamia, oh, Mrs. Swabra, oh, my name, you are, oh, my dear, sends you. Loma under the sea, under the sea.

0: that they said you see here. 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
0: I'm not sure. I'm not sure. I'm not sure. I'm not sure. I'm not sure. I'm not sure. I'm not sure. I'm not sure. I'm not sure. I'm not sure. I'm not sure. I'm not sure. I'm not sure. I'm not sure. I'm not sure. I'm not sure. I'm not sure. I'm not sure. I'm not sure. I'm not sure. I'm not sure. I'm not sure. I'm not sure. I'm not sure. I'm not sure. I'm not sure. I'm not sure. I'm not sure. I'm not sure. I'm not sure. I'm not sure. I'm not sure. I'm not sure. I'm not sure. I'm not sure. I'm not sure. I'm not sure. I'm not sure. I'm not sure. I'm not sure. I'm not sure. I'm not sure. I'm not sure. I'm not sure. I'm not sure. I'm not sure. I'm not sure. I'm not sure. I'm not sure. I'm not sure. I'm not sure. I'm not sure. I'

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Ah, so full SK. Hey, Yamina Moswayan was Ghana for Sofu, meet me Modio. Sunday, Sunday, Sunday, Sunday, when Yamina Moswayan was so powerful, Messes in your mouth. Hey, we are dear, Yamishra, Papa. 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

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Your dear Bakopa, Yajina Pum and Jesus. Say yes to no and Maya. Say yes to no and Aji. Your deposit say, Yan and Yanas so talk. Also, your deposit of a catcher on your name say, why the bit to me, Yakopo at DSC? Who can stand God? Say, when he hears the Christ of the DSC, media, and what's there we are with the Adro, and what's there she are with the Uniana. Yes, what you have a coward him. Many of the same is here, yes, you are so much in a tomb. Me, media draw, me, mini bibiara. Never deep our company, much in a tomb on Jesus. Hey, they say on Jesus. Yay! On the Abramian service, and your couple. Hey, my young pedas and your couple. As your pedana, I'm a daddy who would actually. Hallelujah.

Near what's your sea? What's that? The old moon, your only beam.

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Oh, but we are free. The country where you are free. We are sad free. 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The country where you come. We are free. Media. 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That mom. 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You must always have to question the hill of fun. My demo in a lot of truth, you're here, you know. 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Now, when you are going to have Mary, I say, you will have a comfort, yes, who knows that? My menu, me, I don't fuck, come on, you don't come, mom. You're from my youth.

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0: Adam, who are so quartier, would I get out between I am? 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
1: Oh, say, Jan, naturally, wa assume you any one with Siam. 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

0: gospelfm.com.
1: Quinlet is my name. I'm a gospel minister. Over the years, gospel ministers all over the world have blessed lives with their songs. They seem to glorify, magnify, uplift the name of the Lord. People like Sissy Winans. Cause all my life you have been faithful. Hey, all my life you have been so, so good. With every prayer that I am able, oh, I will sing of the goodness of God. God bless them wherever they are. And God bless every gospel minister all over the world. This time, Dabridge Group, my management team, and the record label, we have come out with something peculiar, inspired by the Holy Spirit, called Soakats, Soaking in Atmospheric Music. This is a song that brings you into the atmosphere of the Holy Spirit. It pushes you into the realms of the Holy Spirit. And it reveals the power of Elohim. We have come to inspire and to empower both the young and the old who have thirst to sing spiritual songs. The very new one on the table at the moment is called Wind Blow, Quinlet featuring Timmy the Psalmist. It goes like this.
2: Oh Lord, we are ready for the moon.

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0: 19. 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We've been enjoying peace, health, yes, wealth, living in harmony.
1: Yes.
2: On point.
0: You know, I heard of your last harvest, yam harvest. What is this?
2: We are in a very serious situation.
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0: My son is dying.
3: 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The water is bad.
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0: My king, you are very correct. We can't watch our children die. 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

0: Lilith is my name. I'm a gospel minister. Over the years, gospel ministers all over the world have blessed lives with their songs. They seem to glorify, magnify, uplift the name of the Lord. People like Sissy Winans. Cause all my life you have been faithful. Hey, all my life you have been so, so good. With every prayer that I am able, oh, I will sing of the goodness of God. God bless them wherever they are. And God bless every gospel minister all over the world. This time, Dabridge Group, my management team, and the record label, we have come out with something peculiar, inspired by the Holy Spirit, called Soakats, Soaking in Atmospheric Music. This is a song that brings you into the atmosphere of the Holy Spirit. It pushes you into the realms of the Holy Spirit. And it reveals the power of Elohim. We have come to inspire and to empower both the young and the old who have thirst to sing spiritual songs. The very new one on the table at the moment is called Wind Blow, Quillit featuring Timmy the Psalmist. It goes like this.
1: Oh Lord, we are ready for the moon.

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He is the King of kings and Lord of lords, seated majestically on the throne. Come, let us worship God together. Let us come and kneel and bow before the King.

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1: Quinlet is my name. I'm a gospel minister. Over the years, gospel ministers all over the world have blessed lives with their songs. They seem to glorify, magnify, uplift the name of the Lord. People like Sissy Winans. Cause all my life you have been faithful. Hey, all my life you have been so, so good. With every prayer that I am able, oh, I will sing of the goodness of God. God bless them wherever they are. And God bless every gospel minister all over the world. This time, Dabridge Group, my management team, and the record label, we have come out with something peculiar, inspired by the Holy Spirit, called Soakats, Soaking in Atmospheric Music. This is a song that brings you into the atmosphere of the Holy Spirit. It pushes you into the realms of the Holy Spirit. And it reveals the power of Elohim. We have come to inspire and to empower both the young and the old who have thirst to sing spiritual songs. The very new one on the table at the moment is called Wind Blow. Quinlet featuring Jimmy the Psalmist. It goes like this.
2: Oh Lord, we are ready for the moon. Holy Ghost, manifest yourself in here.
1: Manifest yourself, Holy.

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0: Lilith is my name. I'm a gospel minister. Over the years, gospel ministers all over the world have blessed lives with their songs. They seem to glorify, magnify, uplift the name of the Lord. People like Sissy Winans. Cause all my life you have been faithful. Hey, all my life you have been so, so good. With every prayer that I am able, oh, I will sing of the goodness of God. God bless them wherever they are. And God bless every gospel minister all over the world. This time, Debris Group, my management team, and the record label, we have come out with something peculiar, inspired by the Holy Spirit, called Soakats, Soaking in Atmospheric Music. This is a song that brings you into the atmosphere of the Holy Spirit. It pushes you into the realms of the Holy Spirit. And it reveals the power of Elohim. We have come to inspire and to empower both the young and the old who have thirst to sing spiritual songs. The very new one on the table at the moment is called Wind Blow, Quillit featuring Timmy the Psalmist. It goes like this.
1: Oh Lord, we are ready for the moon. Holy Ghost, manifest yourself in here. Move in your mind. You are the fire.

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1: Yes, yes, yes.
0: I want to call my sister Ada

0: Com.
1: Quinlet is my name. 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Over the years, gospel ministers all over the world have blessed lives with their songs.

0: They seem to glorify, magnify, uplift the name of the Lord. People like Sissy Winans. Cause all my life you have been faithful. Hey, all my life you have been so, so good. With every prayer that I am able, oh, I will sing of the goodness of God. God bless them wherever they are. And God bless every gospel minister all over the world. This time, Dabridge Group, my management team, and the record label, we have come out with something peculiar, inspired by the Holy Spirit, called Soakats, Soaking in Atmospheric Music. This is a song that brings you into the atmosphere of the Holy Spirit. It pushes you into the realms of the Holy Spirit. And it reveals the power of Elohim. We have come to inspire and to empower both the young and the old who have thirst to sing spiritual songs. The very new one on the table at the moment is called Wind Blow, Quillit featuring Timmy the Psalmist. It goes like this.
1: Oh Lord, we are ready for the moon. Holy Ghost, manifest yourself in here.
0: Manifest yourself.

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1: Queen Lit is my name. I'm a gospel minister. Over the years, gospel ministers all over the world have blessed lives with their songs. They seem to glorify, magnify, uplift the name of the Lord. People like Sissy Winans. Cause all my life you have been faithful. Hey, all my life you have been so, so good. With every prayer that I am able, oh, I will sing of the goodness of God. God bless them wherever they are. And God bless every gospel minister all over the world. This time, Dead Bridge Group, my management team, and the record label, we have come out with something peculiar, inspired by the Holy Spirit, called Soakats, Soaking in Atmospheric Music. This is a song that brings you into the atmosphere of the Holy Spirit. It pushes you into the realms of the Holy Spirit. And it reveals the power of Elohim. We have come to inspire and to empower both the young and the old who have thirst to sing spiritual songs. The very new one on the table at the moment is called Wind Blow. Queen Lit featuring Jimmy the Psalmist. It goes like this.
2: Oh Lord, we are ready for the moon. Holy Ghost, manifest yourself in here.
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1: Quinlet is my name. I'm a gospel minister. Over the years, gospel ministers all over the world have blessed lives with their songs. They seem to glorify, magnify, uplift the name of the Lord. People like Sissy Winans. Cause all my life you have been faithful. Hey, all my life you have been so, so good. With every prayer that I am able, oh, I will sing of the goodness of God. God bless them wherever they are. And God bless every gospel minister all over the world. This time, Dabridge Group, my management team, and the record label, we have come out with something peculiar, inspired by the Holy Spirit, called Soakats, Soaking in Atmospheric Music. This is a song that brings you into the atmosphere of the Holy Spirit. It pushes you into the realms of the Holy Spirit. And it reveals the power of Elohim. We have come to inspire and to empower both the young and the old who have thirst to sing spiritual songs. The very new one on the table at the moment is called Wind Blow, Quinlet featuring Timmy the Psalmist. It goes like this.
2: Oh Lord, we are ready for the moon. Holy Ghost, manifest yourself in here.
1: Manifest yourself on this.

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Hashatamana.

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1: Quinlet is my name. I'm a gospel minister. Over the years, gospel ministers all over the world have blessed lives with their songs. They seem to glorify, magnify, uplift the name of the Lord. People like Sissy Winans. Cause all my life you have been faithful. Hey, all my life you have been so, so good. With every prayer that I am able, oh, I will sing of the goodness of God. God bless them wherever they are. And God bless every gospel minister all over the world. This time, Dead Bridge Group, my management team, and the record label, we have come out with something peculiar, inspired by the Holy Spirit, called Soakats, Soaking in Atmospheric Music. This is a song that brings you into the atmosphere of the Holy Spirit. It pushes you into the realms of the Holy Spirit. And it reveals the power of Elohim. We have come to inspire and to empower both the young and the old who have thirst to sing spiritual songs. The very new one on the table at the moment is called Wind Blow, Quinlet featuring Jimmy the Psalmist. It goes like this.
2: Oh Lord, we are ready for the moon. Holy Ghost, manifest yourself in here.

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my name. 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They seem to glorify, magnify, uplift the name of the Lord. People like Sissy Winans. Cause all my life you have been faithful. Hey. All my life you have been so, so good. With every prayer that I am able, oh, I will sing of the goodness of God. God bless them.

0: over the air, and God bless every gospel minister all over the world. This time, the Bridge Group, my management team, and the record label, we have come out with something peculiar, inspired by the Holy Spirit, called Soakats, Soaking in Atmospheric Music. This is a song that brings you into the atmosphere of the Holy Spirit. It pushes you into the realms of the Holy Spirit, and it reveals the power of Elohim. We have come to inspire and to empower both the young and the old who have thirst to sing spiritual songs. The very new one on the table at the moment is called Wind Blow, Quillit featuring Jimmy the Psalmist. It goes like this.
1: Oh Lord, we are ready for the moon.
0: Wind Blow, Quillit featuring Jimmy the Psalmist. It goes like this.
1: Oh Lord, we are ready for the moon. Holy Ghost, manifest yourself in here.
0: Manifest yourself, Holy Spirit.

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0: Hey, all my life you have been so, so good. With every prayer that I am able, oh, I will sing of the goodness of God. God bless them wherever they are. And God bless every gospel minister all over the world. This time, Dead Bridge Group, my management team, and the record label, we have come out with something peculiar, inspired by the Holy Spirit, called Soakats, Soaking in Atmospheric Music. This is a song that brings you into the atmosphere of the Holy Spirit. It pushes you into the realms of the Holy Spirit. And it reveals the power of Elohim. We have come to inspire and to empower both the young and the old who have thirst to sing spiritual songs. The very new one on the table at the moment is called Wind Blow, Quillit featuring Timmy the Psalmist. It goes like this.
1: Oh Lord, we are ready for the moon.

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0: Over the years, gospel ministers all over the world have blessed lives with their songs. They seem to glorify, magnify, uplift the name of the Lord. People like Cissy Winans. Cause all my life you have been faithful. Hey, all my life you have been so, so good. With every prayer that I am able, oh, I will sing of the goodness of God. God bless them wherever they are. And God bless every gospel minister all over the world. This time, Dabridge Group, my management team, and the record label, we have come out with something peculiar, inspired by the Holy Spirit, called Soakers, Soaking in Atmospheric Music. This is a song that brings you into the atmosphere of the Holy Spirit. It pushes you into the realms of the Holy Spirit. And it reveals the power of Elohim. We have come to inspire and to empower both the young and the old who have thirst to sing spiritual songs. The very new one on the table at the moment is called Wind Blow, Quillit featuring Jimmy the Psalmist. It goes like this.
1: Oh Lord, we are ready for the moon.

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Ashatamana.

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1: Quinlet is my name. I'm a gospel minister. Over the years, gospel ministers all over the world have blessed lives with their songs. They seem to glorify, magnify, uplift the name of the Lord. People like Sissy Winans. Cause all my life you have been faithful. All over the world have blessed lives with their songs. They seem to glorify, magnify, uplift the name of the Lord. People like Sissy Winans. Cause all my life you have been faithful. Hey, all my life you have been so, so good. With every prayer that I am able, oh, I will sing of the goodness of God. God bless them wherever they are. And God bless every gospel minister all over the world. This time, Dabridge Group, my management team, and the record label, we have come out with something peculiar, inspired by the Holy Spirit, called Soakats, Soaking in Atmospheric Music. This is a song that brings you into the atmosphere of the Holy Spirit. It pushes you into the realms of the Holy Spirit. And it reveals the power of Elohim. We have come to inspire and to empower both the young and the old who have thirst to sing spiritual songs. The very new one on the table at the moment is called Wind Blow, Quinlet featuring Timmy the Psalmist. It goes like this.
2: Oh Lord, we are ready for the moon. Holy Ghost, manifest yourself in here.

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What more here is your free suminas? 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Papa made that was. 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

0: is my name. I'm a gospel minister. Over the years, gospel ministers all over the world have blessed lives with their songs. They seem to glorify, magnify, uplift the name of the Lord. People like Sissy Winans. 'Cause all my life you have been faithful. Hey, all my life you have been so, so good. With every prayer that I am able, oh, I will sing of the goodness of God. God bless them wherever they are. And God bless every gospel minister all over the world. This time, Dead Bridge Group, my management team, and the record label, we have come out with something peculiar, inspired by the Holy Spirit, called Soakats, Soaking in Atmospheric Music. This is a song that brings you into the atmosphere of the Holy Spirit. It pushes you into the realms of the Holy Spirit. And it reveals the power of Elohim. We have come to inspire and to empower both the young and the old who have thirst to sing spiritual songs. The very new one on the table at the moment is called Wind Blow, Quillit featuring Timmy the Psalmist. It goes like this.
1: Oh Lord, we are ready for the moon. Holy Ghost, manifest yourself in here.
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1: Quinlet is my name. I'm a gospel minister. Over the years, gospel ministers all over the world have blessed lives with their songs. They seem to glorify, magnify, uplift the name of the Lord. People like Sissy Winans. Cause all my life you have been faithful. Hey, all my life you have been so, so good. With every prayer that I am able, oh, I will sing of the goodness of God. God bless them wherever they are. And God bless every gospel minister all over the world. This time, Dabridge Group, my management team, and the record label, we have come out with something peculiar, inspired by the Holy Spirit, called Soakats, Soaking in Atmospheric Music. This is a song that brings you into the atmosphere of the Holy Spirit. It pushes you into the realms of the Holy Spirit. And it reveals the power of Elohim. We have come to inspire and to empower both the young and the old who have thirst to sing spiritual songs. The very new one on the table at the moment is called Wind Blow. Quinlet featuring Timmy the Psalmist. It goes like this.
2: Oh Lord, we are ready for the moon. Holy Ghost, manifest yourself in here.
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nyamia de shi onyame ba into the way at a tree a christopher na every say and ye be a obi a come bia no o pejeni no on subu onyame so

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I'm going to go to the house. I'm going to go to the house. I'm going to go to the house. I'm going to go to the house. I'm going to go to the house. I'm going to go to the house. I'm going to go to the house. I'm going to go to the house. I'm going to go to the house. I'm going to go to the house. I'm going to go to the house. I'm going to go to the house. I'm going to go to the house. I'm going to go to the house. I'm going to go to the house. I'm going to go to the house. I'm going to go to the house. I'm going to go to the house. I'm going to go to the house. I'm going to go to the house. I'm going to go to the house. I'm going to go to the house. I'm going to go to the house. I'm going to go to the house. I'm going to go to the house. I'm going to go to the house. I'm going to go to the house. I'm going to go to the house. I'm going to go to the house. I'm going to go to the house. I'm going to go to the house. I'm going to go to the house. I'm going to go to the house. I'm going to go to the house. I'm going to go to the house. I'm going to go to the house. I'm going to go to the

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Mammy be an Onipa. Mamma Bata. Would you ready a chiach? That could be now we are Jesus, winning a baby Cassa. Or your country, and not share them. Or a dear could be a sea. Was yes, but I never trust it. It was Baba, Baba, trust. But what you are, Ura, but you are, Che. Minipa, Minipa. And my first sermon, and my phone could be any basset. But what you are for it, they come up for your sermon. Baba, I'm a boba. Bye bye. 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What might be any saying? The old woman, hallelujah. But some catch ourselves also, so soon, Yamaposua, Yamapo, and Shobia, and Shobia.

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Obey your mama.

0: Quinlet is my name. I'm a gospel minister. Over the years, gospel ministers all over the world have blessed lives with their songs. They seem to glorify, magnify, uplift the name of the Lord. People like Sissy Winans. 'Cause all my life you have been faithful. Hey, all my life you have been so, so good. With every prayer that I am able, oh, I will sing of the goodness of God. God bless them wherever they are. And God bless every gospel minister all over the world. This time, Dabridge Group, my management team, and the record label, we have come out with something peculiar, inspired by the Holy Spirit, called Soakats, Soaking in Atmospheric Music. This is a song that brings you into the atmosphere of the Holy Spirit. It pushes you into the realms of the Holy Spirit. And it reveals the power of Elohim. We have come to inspire and to empower both the young and the old who have thirst to sing spiritual songs. The very new one on the table at the moment is called Wind Blow, Quinlet featuring Timmy the Psalmist. It goes like this.
1: Oh Lord, we are ready for the moon. Holy Ghost, manifest yourself in here.
0: Manifest yourself, Holy Spirit.

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1: Quinlet is my name. I'm a gospel minister. Over the years, gospel ministers all over the world have blessed lives with their songs. They seem to glorify, magnify, uplift the name of the Lord. People like Sissy Winans. 'Cause all my life you have been faithful. Hey, all my life you have been so, so good. With every prayer that I am able, oh, I will sing of the goodness of God. God bless them wherever they are. And God bless every gospel minister all over the world. This time, Dabridge Group, my management team, and the record label, we have come out with something peculiar, inspired by the Holy Spirit, called Soakats, Soaking in Atmospheric Music. This is a song that brings you into the atmosphere of the Holy Spirit. It pushes you into the realms of the Holy Spirit. And it reveals the power of Elohim. We have come to inspire and to empower both the young and the old who have thirst to sing spiritual songs. The very new one on the table at the moment is called Wind Blow. Quinlet featuring Jimmy the Psalmist. It goes like this.
2: 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Holy Ghost, manifest yourself in

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They're for Joshua. I was a Joshua, the people too far. Joshua Pope, I am. I said, what do you have to say?

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Toro Casa, as for Chia Epo, a bitch, and Radio Bambo, and your pay that day. Who go for forever, we go in the pain, no matter what. Dependence, dependent, dear, dependent, dear, and for people to pay.

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1: Welcome. Queen Lit is my name. I'm a gospel minister. Over the years, gospel ministers all over the world have blessed lives with their songs. They seem to glorify, magnify, uplift the name of the Lord. People like Sissy Winans. 'Cause all my life you have been faithful. Hey. All my life you have been so, so good. With every prayer that I am able, oh, I will sing of the goodness of God. God bless them wherever they are. And God bless every gospel minister all over the world. This time, Dabridge Group, my management team, and the record label, we have come out with something peculiar, inspired by the Holy Spirit, called Soakats. Soaking in atmospheric music. This is a song that brings you into the atmosphere of the Holy Spirit. It pushes you into the realms of the Holy Spirit. And it reveals the power of Elohim. We have come to inspire and to empower both the young and the old who have thirst to sing spiritual songs. The very new one on the table at the moment is called Wind Blow. Queen Lit featuring Timmy the Psalmist. It goes like this.
2: 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Holy Ghost, manifest yourself in here.
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1: Quinlet is my name. I'm a gospel minister. Over the years, gospel ministers all over the world have blessed lives with their songs. They seem to glorify, magnify, uplift the name of the Lord. People like Sissy Winans. Cause all my life you have been faithful. Hey, all my life you have been so, so good. With every prayer that I am able, oh, I will sing of the goodness of God. God bless them wherever they are. And God bless every gospel minister all over the world. This time, Dabridge Group, my management team, and the record label, we have come out with something peculiar, inspired by the Holy Spirit, called Soakats, Soaking in Atmospheric Music. This is a song that brings you into the atmosphere of the Holy Spirit. It pushes you into the realms of the Holy Spirit. And it reveals the power of Elohim. We have come to inspire and to empower both the young and the old who have thirst to sing spiritual songs. The very new one on the table at the moment is called Wind Blow. Quinlet featuring Timmy the Psalmist. It goes like this.
2: 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Holy Ghost, manifest yourself in here.
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1: Quinlet is my name. I'm a gospel minister. Over the years, gospel ministers all over the world have blessed lives with their songs. They seem to glorify, magnify, and lift the name of the Lord. People like Sissy Winans. Cause all my life you have been faithful. Hey, all my life you have been so, so good. With every prayer that I am able, oh, I will sing of the goodness of God. God bless them wherever they are. And God bless every gospel minister all over the world. This time, Dabridge Group, my management team, and the record label, we have come out with something peculiar, inspired by the Holy Spirit, called Soakats, Soaking in Atmospheric Music. This is a song that brings you into the atmosphere of the Holy Spirit. It pushes you into the realms of the Holy Spirit. And it reveals the power of Elohim. We have come to inspire and to empower both the young and the old who have thirst to sing spiritual songs. The very new one on the table at the moment is called Wind Blow, Quinlet featuring Jimmy the Psalmist. It goes like this.
2: 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Holy Ghost, manifest yourself in here.
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1: Quinlet is my name. I'm a gospel minister. Over the years, gospel ministers all over the world have blessed lives with their songs. They seem to glorify, magnify, uplift the name of the Lord. People like Sissy Winans. Cause all my life you have been faithful. Hey, all my life you have been so, so good. With every prayer that I am able, oh, I will sing of the goodness of God. God bless them wherever they are. And God bless every gospel minister all over the world. This time, Dabridge Group, my management team, and the record label, we have come out with something peculiar. Inspired by the Holy Spirit, called Soakats, Soaking in Atmospheric Music. This is a song that brings you into the atmosphere of the Holy Spirit. It pushes you into the realms of the Holy Spirit, and it reveals the power of Elohim. We have come to inspire and to empower both the young and the old who have thirst to sing spiritual songs. The very new one on the table at the moment is called Wind Blow, Quinlet featuring Jimmy the Psalmist. It goes like this.
2: 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Holy Ghost, manifest yourself in here.
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0: Willett is my name. I'm a gospel minister. Over the years, gospel ministers all over the world have blessed lives with their songs. They seem to glorify, magnify, uplift the name of the Lord. People like Sissy Winans. Cause all my life you have been faithful. Hey, all my life you have been so, so good. With every prayer that I am able, oh, I will sing of the goodness of God. God bless them wherever they are. And God bless every gospel minister all over the world. This time, Dead Bridge Group, my management team, and the record label, we have come out with something peculiar, inspired by the Holy Spirit. God bless them wherever they are. And God bless every gospel minister all over the world. This time, Dead Bridge Group, my management team, and the record label, we have come out with something peculiar, inspired by the Holy Spirit, called Soakats, Soaking in Atmospheric Music. This is a song that brings you into the atmosphere of the Holy Spirit. It pushes you into the realms of the Holy Spirit. And it reveals the power of Elohim. We have come to inspire and to empower both the young and the old who have thirst to sing spiritual songs. The very new one on the table at the moment is called Wind Blow. Quillit featuring Jimmy the Psalmist. It goes like this.
1: Oh Lord, we are ready for the moon. Holy Ghost, manifest yourself in here.
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Bobby, Bobby, Bobby, Bobby, Bobby, Bobby, Bobby, Bobby, Bobby, Bobby, Bobby, Bobby, Bobby, Bobby, Bobby, Bobby, Bobby, Bobby, Bobby, Bobby, Bobby, Bobby, Bobby, Bobby, Bobby, Bobby, Bobby, Bobby, Bobby, Bobby, Bobby, Bobby, Bobby, Bobby, Bobby, Bobby, Bobby, Bobby, Bobby, Bobby, Bobby, Bobby, Bobby, Bobby, Bobby, Bobby, Bobby, Bobby, Bobby, Bobby, Bobby, Bobby, Bobby, Bobby, Bobby, Bobby, Bobby, Bobby, Bobby, Bobby, Bobby, Bobby, Bobby, Bobby, Bobby, Bobby, Bobby, Bobby, Bobby, Bobby, Bobby, Bobby, Bobby, Bobby, Bobby, Bob

Hallelujah.

Was separate, it was separate, it was separate, it was separate, it was separate, it was separate, it was separate, it was separate, it was separate, it was separate, it was separate, it was separate, it was separate, it was separate, it was separate, it was separate, it was separate, it was separate, it was separate, it was separate, it was separate, it was separate, it was separate, it was separate, it was separate, it was separate, it was separate, it was separate, it was separate, it was separate, it was separate, it was separate, it was separate, it was separate, it was separate, it was separate, it was separate, it was separate, it was separate, it was separate, it was separate, it was separate, it was separate, it was separate, it was separate, it was separate, it was separate, it was separate, it was separate, it was separate, it was separate, it was separate, it was separate, it was separate, it was separate, it was separate, it was separate, it was separate, it was separate, it was separate, it was separate, it was separate, it was separate, it was separate, it was separate, it was separate, it was separate, it was separate, it was separate, it was separate, it was separate, it was separate, it was separate, it was separate, it was separate, it was separ

ça me voulo. 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I want my brown boy. 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
1: Quinlet is my name. I'm a gospel minister. Over the years, gospel ministers all over the world have blessed lives with their songs. They seem to glorify, magnify, uplift the name of the Lord. People like Sissy Winans. Cause all my life you have been faithful. Hey, all my life you have been so, so good. With every prayer that I am able, oh, I will.

0: heart. God bless them wherever they are. And God bless every gospel minister all over the world. This time, Dabridge Group, my management team, and the record label, we have come out with something peculiar, inspired by the Holy Spirit, called Soakats, Soaking in Atmospheric Music. This is a song that brings you into the atmosphere of the Holy Spirit. It pushes you into the realms of the Holy Spirit. And it reveals the power of Elohim. We have come to inspire and to empower both the young and the old who have thirst to sing spiritual songs. The very new one on the table at the moment is called Wind Blow, Quinlit featuring Timmy the Psalmist. It goes like this.
1: Oh Lord, we are ready for the moon. Holy Ghost, manifest yourself in here.

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Ashata, mother.

0: Gospel ministers all over the world have blessed lives with their songs. They seem to glorify, magnify, uplift the name of the Lord. People like Sissy Winans. Cause all my life you have been faithful. Hey, all my life you have been so, so good. With every prayer that I am able, oh, I will sing of the goodness of God. God bless them wherever they are. And God bless every gospel minister all over the world. This time, Debris Group, my management team, and the record label, we have come out with something peculiar, inspired by the Holy Spirit, called Soakats, Soaking in Atmospheric Music. This is a song that brings you into the atmosphere of the Holy Spirit. It pushes you into the realms of the Holy Spirit. And it reveals the power of Elohim. We have come to inspire and to empower both the young and the old who have thirst to sing spiritual songs. The very new one on the table at the moment is called Wind Blow, Quillit featuring Timmy the Psalmist. It goes like this.
1: Oh Lord, we are ready for the moon.

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1: Quinlet is my name. I'm a gospel minister. Over the years, gospel ministers all over the world have blessed lives with their songs. They seem to glorify, magnify, uplift the name of the Lord. People like Sissy Winehouse. Over the years, gospel ministers all over the world have blessed lives with their songs. They seem to glorify, magnify, uplift the name of the Lord. People like Sissy Winehouse. 'Cause all my life you have been faithful. Hey. All my life you have been so, so good. With every prayer that I am able, oh, I will sing of the goodness of God. God bless them wherever they are. And God bless every gospel minister all over the world. This time, Dabridge Group, my management team, and the record label, we have come out with something peculiar, inspired by the Holy Spirit, called Soakats. Soaking in atmospheric music. This is a song that brings you into the atmosphere of the Holy Spirit. It pushes you into the realms of the Holy Spirit. And it reveals the power of Elohim. We have come to inspire and to empower both the young and the old who have thirst to sing spiritual songs. The very new one on the table at the moment is called Wind Blow. Quinlet featuring Jimmy the Psalmist. It goes like this.
2: 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Holy Ghost, manifest yourself in here.
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0: Millet is my name. I'm a gospel minister. Over the years, gospel ministers all over the world have blessed lives with their songs. They seem to glorify, magnify, uplift the name of the Lord. People like Sissy Winans. Cause all my life you have been faithful. Hey, all my life you have been so, so good. With every prayer that I am able, oh, I will sing of the goodness of God. God bless them wherever they are. And God bless every gospel minister all over the world. This time, Dabridge Group, my management team, and the record label, we have come out with something peculiar, inspired by the Holy Spirit, called Soakats, Soaking in Atmospheric Music. This is a song that brings you into the atmosphere of the Holy Spirit. It pushes you into the realms of the Holy Spirit. And it reveals the power of Elohim. We have come to inspire and to empower both the young and the old who have thirst to sing spiritual songs. The very new one on the table at the moment is called Wind Blow, Quillit featuring Timmy the Psalmist. It goes like this.
1: Oh Lord, we are ready for the moon. Holy Ghost, manifest yourself in here.
0: Manifest yourself on this

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0: is my name. I'm a gospel minister. Over the years, gospel ministers all over the world have blessed lives with their songs. They seem to glorify, magnify, uplift the name of the Lord. People like Sissy Winans. Cause all my life you have been faithful. Hey, all my life you have been so, so good. With every prayer that I am able, oh, I will sing of the goodness of God. God bless them wherever they are. And God bless every gospel minister all over the world. This time, Dabridge Group, my management team, and the record label, we have come out with something peculiar, inspired by the Holy Spirit, called Soakats, Soaking in Atmospheric Music. This is a song that brings you into the atmosphere of the Holy Spirit. It pushes you into the realms of the Holy Spirit. And it reveals the power of Elohim. We have come to inspire and to empower both the young and the old who have thirst to sing spiritual songs. The very new one on the table at the moment is called Wind Blow, Quillit featuring Timmy the Psalmist. It goes like this.
1: Oh Lord, we are ready for the moon. Holy Ghost, manifest yourself in here.
0: Manifest yourself on this.

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1: Queen Lit is my name. I'm a gospel minister. Over the years, gospel ministers all over the world have blessed lives with their songs. They seem to glorify, magnify, uplift the name of the Lord. People like Sissy Winans. Cause all my life you have been faithful. Hey, all my life you have been so, so good. With every prayer that I am able, oh, I will sing of the goodness of God. God bless them wherever they are. And God bless every gospel minister all over the world. This time, Dead Bridge Group, my management team, and the record label, we have come out with something peculiar, inspired by the Holy Spirit, called Soakats, Soaking in Atmospheric Music. This is a song that brings you into the atmosphere of the Holy Spirit. It pushes you into the realms of the Holy Spirit. And it reveals the power of Elohim. We have come to inspire and to empower both the young and the old who have thirst to sing spiritual songs. The very new one on the table at the moment is called Wind Blow, Queen Lit featuring Timmy the Psalmist. It goes like this.
2: Oh Lord, we are ready for the moon. Holy Ghost, manifest yourself in here.
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1: Quinlet is my name. I'm a gospel minister. Over the years, gospel ministers all over the world have blessed lives with their songs. They seem to glorify, magnify, uplift the name of the Lord. People like Sissy Winans. Cause all my life you have been faithful. Hey, all my life you have been so, so good. With every prayer that I am able, oh, I will sing of the goodness of God. God bless them wherever they are. And God bless every gospel minister all over the world. This time, Dead Bridge Group, my management team, and the record label, we have come out with something peculiar, inspired by the Holy Spirit, called Soakats, Soaking in Atmospheric Music. This is a song that brings you into the atmosphere of the Holy Spirit. It pushes you into the realms of the Holy Spirit. And it reveals the power of Elohim. We have come to inspire and to empower both the young and the old who have thirst to sing spiritual songs. The very new one on the table at the moment is called Wind Blow. Quinlet featuring Jimmy the Psalmist. It goes like this.
2: 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Holy Ghost, manifest yourself in here.

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Akuma odi asole na minta urade ma wonyi ni nche. I speak as oracle of God. From now onwards, if anybody touches your life by mistake, will die by coalescing. Feel to worship. Lift up your two hands. And your

Yeah, quite a bit. On some bona and pop out fear by phobia. Slow. 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whoop, whoop, whoop, whoop, whoop, whoop, whoop, whoop, whoop, whoop, whoop, whoop, whoop, whoop, whoop, whoop, whoop, whoop, whoop, whoop, whoop, whoop, whoop, whoop, whoop, whoop, whoop, whoop, whoop, whoop, whoop, whoop, whoop, whoop, whoop, whoop, whoop, whoop, whoop, whoop

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1: Quinlet is my name. I'm a gospel minister. Over the years, gospel ministers all over the world have blessed lives with their songs. They seem to glorify, magnify, uplift the name of the Lord. People like Sissy Winans. Cause all my life you have been faithful. Hey, all my life you have been so, so good. With every prayer that I am able, oh, I will sing of the goodness of God. God bless them wherever they are. And God bless every gospel minister all over the world. This time, Dabridge Group, my management team, and the record label, we have come out with something peculiar. Of the goodness of God. God bless them wherever they are. And God bless every gospel minister all over the world. This time, Dabridge Group, my management team, and the record label, we have come out with something peculiar. Inspired by the Holy Spirit, called Soakats. Soaking in atmospheric music. This is a song that brings you into the atmosphere of the Holy Spirit. It pushes you into the realms of the Holy Spirit. And it reveals the power of Elohim. We have come to inspire and to empower both the young and the old who have thirst to sing spiritual songs. The very new one on the table at the moment is called Wind Blow. Quinlet featuring Jimmy the Psalmist. It goes like this.
2: Oh Lord, we are ready for the moon. Holy Ghost, manifest yourself in here.
1: Manifest yourself on this.

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0: Quinlet is my name. I'm a gospel minister. Over the years, gospel ministers all over the world have blessed lives with their songs. They seem to glorify, magnify, uplift the name of the Lord. People like Sissy Winans. 'Cause all my life you have been faithful. Hey, all my life you have been so, so good. With every prayer that I am able, oh, I will sing of the goodness of God. God bless them wherever they are. And God bless every gospel minister all over the world. This time, Dead Bridge Group, my management team, and the record label, we have come out with something peculiar, inspired by the Holy Spirit, called Soakats, Soaking in Atmospheric Music. This is a song that brings you into the atmosphere of the Holy Spirit. It pushes you into the realms of the Holy Spirit. And it reveals the power of Elohim. We have come to inspire and to empower both the young and the old who have thirst to sing spiritual songs. The very new one on the table at the moment is called Wind Blow, Quinlet featuring Timmy the Psalmist. It goes like this.
1: Oh Lord, we are ready for the moon. Holy Ghost, manifest yourself in here.

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1: Nohima Siamaha, Mahusia, Maha, Maha.

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Malabuza masuru masuru. Aya aya aya. 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Magaba boro gaba baba kuba. 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When I'm in ye ne kasiye.